truth. Loving you was young and wild and free. 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

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They say that we're out of control, and some say we're sinners, but don't let them ruin our beautiful rhythm.

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I've been looking for my savior, looking for my truth. I even asked my shrink, he brought me down to his level. Said, son, you're not special, you won't find